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1: Air rescue 308.
0: Yeah, man, we tried searching for this hiker. So far, we're unable to locate. We have 46. They're going to continue their search, and for now, you can show us available.
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0: ahead. Can you add brush engine 332, and also does BLM have a response for this?
1: I'm pending a reply from VETCOM.

0: I'm San Battalion 46-1. We have smoke show up from headquarters. You can start moving up to the core stations, and also it's going to be a threat from the BLM land, so please advise that they have a comp plan.
1: I copy.

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0: I'm just looking. BLM's units are still tied up out there in Hellendale off Sunrise Trail.
1: Yeah, copy that. I saw that.

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0: Call Sheriff Battalion 4610. I'm showing medic engine 331 AOR. They're cross staffing OES 6320, so that unit will be unavailable.
1: Agreed.

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0: 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I'll be assuming Fairview IC. If I see BMW being my vehicle just west of the fire.
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1: If Mark does unable to respond, can we check if it's still
0: me? I have you,

0: ZYTIGA June 22. From the Sunrise incident, we're back on 3 command 6.
1: I'm copy.

units from Medic Engine 315 were on scene have heavy ornamental vegetation involved impinging the hotel. Squad 315 is working on evacuations. 315 is in the attack mode. This would be a three-story center hallway hotel.

0: 3610, go ahead.
1: I'm sorry, Battalion 4610, you can show myself and brush engine 334 available, and we'll be part of balancing out that second alarm.
2: And the patio's on fire. We're getting a knockdown on it right now, but we got about 20 mile an hour sustained wind.
3: Okay, copy. Right now, I'm going to make you the exposure group. Objective is let's go ahead and get that vegetation and protect the hotel. Next thing, I'll work on primary for the hotel.
2: 315, one's taking the hydrant, and one's working on evacuations.
3: Okay, I copy.
0: I copy.
3: Directly.
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1: Which will be the street side, and assist the squad with evacuations. Unknown on interior, if there's any extension. I have damage to windows and the patio area.
2: Yeah, Nate, I got your traffic. We're going to help the squad. I'll get an extent on the interior for you.
3: Contact. Yeah, right now I'm going to give you interior until you give me an update on any extension, and then we can break it down for divisions from there.
2: Copy that. 313 interior.
4: 314, we're on scene stage.
3: Exposure 4311, I got another agent staged. Do you need more manpower in addition to 304?
1: 304 can assist me, and then we'll have 313s with squad 315. Just check with extension and evacuations.
3: Yeah, they got 314 staged right now.
1: Yeah, we could stage them and until we get all clear inside. I do have broken windows from the flame impingement, so unknown on the extension.
3: Okay, copy. Break 314, I'm going to make you part of interiors right now.
4: 314, copy.

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2: CP left traffic.
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2: I got you.

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2: 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I got the truck coming. 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
2: Hey, exposure 4311, just looking for a camper before I talk to call center.
4: For exposure, repeat.
2: Just looking for a camera report.
4: Yeah, fire's out. 304 says the Division 1 check clear inside with the walls. No extension in Division 1.
2: Okay, copy. Yeah, on scene at 17500 Dunia Road. Order medical vegetation fire only, no extension in the interior. I'm going to keep the units on scene for right now. We can stop the clock. Fire's out. Truck's been released on tap.
5: I copy.
0: Psychiatric problem, medic truck 336, 12653, Pawhaska Road, between Lone Eagle Road and Little Beaver Road.

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1: Go for it, here.
0: Yeah, since we finish those checks, I want to start releasing units as possible since there's no extension.
1: All right, copy. I'll take 314 out. Give me about 10 more minutes.
0: Exposure 4311, same traffic. Looking to release 304 as soon as possible.
2: Interior from Squad 315, what's your location?
1: Squad 315, we're going to be at first floor, northern hallway.
2: For northern hallway coming your way.

0: Concert and stuff like that. I think you showed me about the hotel, I think.
1: Last unit, revise.
0: Yeah, concert and stuff like that. I think you showed me the hotel, I think.
1: Copy.
0: I just sent my vehicle to the Delta side. And we do have fire out. And we just have the clock numbers you can check for right now. We'll be in overall for about 30 to 40 minutes.
1: I copy.
0: Turn.
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4: Hope no need for vet. I'm going to be taking 314s loose and we can release the squad as well.
0: Okay, I copy. Once we confirm that, let's go and start letting them back in.
5: I see exposure group.
0: Yeah, go ahead, exposure.
5: If we can get like an additional engine to help us with cleaning up the edge.
0: Yeah, copy that. I'll bring 313 around once they finish with their assignment. Break probably release is 304, so if you can release them, let me know.
5: Yeah, we're good to release 304.
0: Okay, copy. 304, I see you guys are released. Thanks for the help.
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0: A squad, you guys are done getting rehabbed over there. 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
2: 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All units have been released. Company 4 is going to be going available here shortly. And you can show me AOR.
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0: 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They're sending two engines and one roto wing, one Kilo Alpha. 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
2: 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36, 36, 36, 36, 36, 36, 36, 36, 36, 36, 36, 36, 36, 36, 36, 36, 36, 36, 36, 36, 36, 36, 36, 36, 36, 36, 36, 36, 36, 36, 36, 36, 36, 36, 36, 36, 36, 36, 36, 36, 36, 36, 36, 36, 36, 36, 36, 36, 36, 36, 36, 36, 36, 36, 36, 36, 36, 36, 36, 36, 36, 36, 36, 36, 36, 36, 36, 36, 36, 36, 36, 36, 36, 36, 36, 36, 36, 36,

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0: With the threats of BLM, I'm going to unify with BLM. They're requesting that we go with that as a UOP, moving the UOP over to FedCom.

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0: Yeah, copy.

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2: Common Service Battalion 4610. I'm released from the Fairview incident, off the duty for Apple Valley. And I copied 322 into 331 and 3561 into 332.
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0: 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We've been released from the Bane incident. You can show this unit back in quarters at Station 281 unstaffed.
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0: Zero Baker to 321. You're seeing the patient change in circumstances. It's good. We'll launch 1-8 ALS airship. We'll see those coordinates for now, and we'll give you better coordinates when we get on scene. And we can be your ground contact.
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0: Hey, we're already down the road, but looking at the notes, you want 302 to stop by and grab our ARV. Should be all hooked up and ready to go.
1: Yeah, that's firm. Yeah, if they could do that, that'd work out. I'm just trying to see. It sounds like she might be right on the 173. It doesn't seem like she's too far off the highway there. Let's check and see if Sheriff's Aviation come and give us a look.
0: Okay, I copy. I mean, we'll probably be on scene by the time 302 grabs our stuff. I can advise if it's going to be walkable or not.
1: Yeah, that's a firm. Thanks.
0: 302, you copy?
2: 302 copies left for 306.
1: Just passed.
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1: Copy. On our side, thank you.
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0: for rescue 05.
1: I go for 148.
2: Hey, Chief, I've got the incident support loaded up with the ARV. That's going to be what shows us the rescue, and then I'm taking the medic engine as well. I've got my flight stuff. If 40 King ship comes available, can we just short haul me? And we can off-site land or whatever and get her packaged up and out of there.
1: All right, copy. Yeah, it looks like Sheriff's checking to see if they have a 40 King unit available. So I'll just stand by and see.
2: All right, money. It's an option. If it hastens everything up, I'm down to do it.
1: Yeah, I agree. You guys said you were bringing your ARV?
2: Yeah, it really only helps from Bowen Ranch to the trailhead with shuttling people in. So we're bringing it.
1: All right, copy. 302 is going to swing by 306 and grab theirs. I don't know if they're going to be closer. If not, I can just have them cancel, just continue the scene for manpower.
2: Yeah, I didn't know 306 had that tow vehicle, so it's kind of 5 or half of 10. We can take 3 people in at a time, and it's just a long thing if that 40 King ship doesn't become available. So I'd say cancel them, but we'll continue with theirs.
1: All right, copy that. Break 302, did you copy?
3: 302 copies, we'll head up campground.

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0: I copy.
2: Three oh five, 148. 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Think it'd be beneficial to double up the ARV just so we have manpower in case it is a hike.
3: Yeah, that definitely would benefit it.
2: I got the break 302-148. Let's go ahead and continue grabbing that ARV from 306.
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1: I copy that. The hoist capable.
2: You can update AMR. The address is going to be 14213 7th Street.
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2: I copy. We'll try to investigate a little further and then we'll update you.
0: Copy.

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1: 148.
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1: I copy that. No worries. 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
1: I copy that. 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
2: Squad 312 copies.

0: Charisma, 306-148. Yeah, let's look at the notes. Helo's flying over. Looks like where the patient's location is right now, maybe. Sounds like it's going to be closer towards the campground.
1: Okay, I copy. Yeah, we just met up with some hikers, and they didn't see anybody hurt on the way out. They just said there's a group of people down about a mile or two in. So we'll head back and then shoot that way where the helicopter's flying.
0: All right, copy. I'll have AMR stage with myself over at the River Forks campground.

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1: 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Could you check with 40 King 6? You have to come up on 3 TAC 6 for me.
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0: 148, medic engine 302.
1: Yeah, go for 148.
0: Hey, where's going to be the best place for us to offload? Over where 306 is at or at the campground where you are?
1: Yeah, initially I thought it would have been the campground, but now looking like maybe 40 King might have made contact closer to where 306 is.
0: I copy. We'll head towards 306 then.

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1: And 148.
0: Yeah, I'm on scene. I'll be assuming Mojave IC. ICP is going to be at my vehicle.
1: Captain Center copies Mojave IC.
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0: 302-305. Hey, did you copy line 35, and do you have a key?
1: It's unknown, I'll check. We'll hold off and we'll stage at the spillway for that note.
0: Thanks, buddy.

0: All units. Let's have the LZ be at Hesperia Lakes, and I'll have 306 be the ground contact for 40 King, Hesperia Lakes.
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3: 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We'll turn around and head back to the lake.

0: 148.35. I want to confirm we're good with the ARV. We don't need it.
1: Yeah, I mean, sounds like they're doing a hoist, so no need for the ARV. I don't really see a need for Rescue 305 either. So you guys can go available. I was confirming that they are doing a hoist.
0: Okay, I got it. We'll hang tight for just a second, and then if they're able to conduct for whatever reason, we'll deploy.
1: Yeah, I copy that.

0: officer Mafia.
1: I see. Go ahead.
2: Yeah, if you could advise SO for 40 King. We'll be setting up the LZ at Hesperia Lakes at the soccer field. We'll have Medikitchen 306 secure the LZ, and AMR will be staging there. They'll be the ground contact.
1: I come to the Cubs, double advise.

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1: 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Have a good day. 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
1: 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I don't have the rescue tablet. Can you show a rescue 305 available returning?
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0: Counselor Mojave, I see.
1: I see. Go ahead.
0: Yeah, if you could advise us, so we have the LZ secure at Hesperia Lakes Park at the soccer field. It's going to be on the east end, southeast end of the park.
1: I copy. I just confirmed your 40 King didn't come over to your attack.
0: Yeah, that's negative. Not yet. I'm assuming they're still working on their comms.
1: Okay, I copy that. We're updating them.

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1: 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I should be releasing brush engine 332 here shortly.
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Seizure victim, Medic Squad 312, at Federal Corrections Number 1-13777, Air Expressway, between South Nevada Avenue and George Boulevard. Seizure victim, Medic Squad 311, at Federal Corrections Number 1-13777, Air Expressway, between South Nevada Avenue and George Boulevard.

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0: Overdose Charlie 8, Medic Engine 313, Anarcho MPM, VCB 1, 13660, Fair Valley Road, between Remuna Road and Amethyst Road, stage off for law enforcement. Subject bleeding Delta 3, Medic Engine 304, Medic Ambulance 304, 11367, Shahopton Avenue, between Eucalyptus Street and Sunset Street. Unknown type fire, Medic Engine 21, 7272, Nokomis Trail, between Nokomis Court and Wintoon Trail.
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2: 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Transfer patient over to AMR. We're going to terminate command for release attack. 306 is going to be a point of contact.
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0: 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We've got nothing showing at this time. 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
1: 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Did you want us to continue them or cancel them?
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0: 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Is everybody getting 91?
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0: Counselor 313, do we have an ambulance attached to this call?
1: That's affirmative. 7-minute ETA.
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1: 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No one's at the residence. Was this something through an alarm company?
2: Negative, RP was reporting in that they heard an alarm going off in a vacant residence.
1: We're going to go ahead and go available. I don't want to break into this house just for alarm.
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1: 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Just have in with EDF 311. We're canceled. We'll be well within the force.
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0: Crew 17 is on scene. They're advising they made contact. Fire is out. They can handle requesting the council balance.
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1: 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Zephyr.
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0: We're UTL. We met up with an RP that said that the possible patient just took off driving down the road. So do you advise SL that he's just southbound on, correction, northbound on his ferry road?
1: 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I'll update Sheriff. 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
0: It's negative. 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

Medic Engine 53, Medic Ambulance 53, southbound, 15, between Halloween Springs and Baker, between 15, freeway south on ramp, and County 20902, Road.

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1: Medic Agent 44.
0: Yeah, you're still in contact with the RP. All the lights are off and nobody's answering that door.
1: Negative, we'll call him back.

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1: Good.
0: Yeah, attempted to call back twice on the RP. There was no answer. I listened back to the tape. They did confirm that location.

0: we made contact. 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

0: 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I'm 25.
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0: Can the RP advise a campsite number close to them?
1: Stand by.

0: Yeah, give us 25 comm center.
1: Okay, 25.
0: Yeah, I made 2 callbacks to the ERP. They both went straight to voicemail. Only information they gave was that one of the bathrooms on the ground,

0: Yeah, give us 25 comm center.
1: I'm going 25.
0: Yeah, I made two callbacks to the ERP. They both went straight to voicemail. Only information they gave was that one of the bathrooms on the ground.
1: Copy.

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1: Go for Medicam on 25.
0: Are you guys heading to the Barranca group camp?

0: 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Can you repeat?
1: We're at the Valle group site, south of the 138.
0: Okay. Are you on scene with the patient?
1: Found. 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
0: I got the present note that says Baronta Campground, which will be the next one up from you guys, I believe, to the west.
1: Copy that.

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1: Vehicle fire, Battalion 142, Medic Engine 305, Medic Engine 232, northbound, 15, between State 138 and Oak Hill, between 3 and 21 Forest, and unnamed road.

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0: Yeah, you can show me monitoring the vehicle fire. Can you show me AIQ?
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0: PDF engine 333 is on scene of the vehicle fire reported on the northbound 15 freeway. At this time, we made contact with the RP. Negative fire at this time. We can go ahead and cancel our unit.
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stabbing victim, medic engine 314, medic squad 311, 12320, Glenwood Lane, between Rainwood Lane and Glenwood Lane, scene clear for law enforcement.

psychiatric problem, medic ambulance 305, medic engine 305, at Walmart 13401, Main Street, between Kaiser Permanente Way, and No Cross Street, seen clear for law enforcement.

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1: 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Cancel response.

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traffic collision, medic ambulance 53, medic engine 53, southbound, 15, between Zyzix and Razor, between Arrowhead Trail and 15, freeway south off-ramp exit, 233.

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1: Medic engine 22, I copy. You have CPR in progress. Can you repeat your last?
0: I'd like to request SO.
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1: Making sure it's on scene with Patrol 14. Looks like it's going to be flooding an SRA. They could continue one engine for report, their discretion.
0: Yeah, I'm center copies.

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Difficulty breathing, medic truck 336, 15643, Mondaman Road, between Chapay Lane and Owatonna Road.

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31, Medic Engine 32, at River Motor Lodge, 1707, West Needles Highway, between West Broadway Street and O Street, seen clear for law enforcement.

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0: assault, medic ambulance 31A at River Motor Lodge 1707, West Old Highway, between West Broadway Street and O Street, scene clear for law enforcement.
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0: 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I'll have the duty for Battalion 9.
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1: Medication 44.
0: Yeah, are we able to confirm the type of car, if it's cargo or locomotive?
1: Medic Engine 44, I'll get that information, stand by.

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1: Battalion 137. Battalion 139, go for comm center.
0: Yeah, when you get the comm center, you can just email it to me.
1: Battalion 139, could you read that, please?
0: When you get the comm center for the train, you can just email that to me. I'm going to be around shortly.
1: Hi, copy. Confirming email, or did you want me to page it to you?
0: Email, please.

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And again, Gen 44, BNSF advised it is a rail car, unknown the rail car number, and the train has been stopped. FedComs, Complan is on line 15, event to the veg.

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1: Go ahead.
0: Yeah, I don't know if you saw. I'm trying to get us a water tender, too. Our radio service was garbage, so I had to call it in on the phone.
1: Yeah, we just got service back on the tablet. So water tender 413.
0: Yeah, hopefully it's still showing dispatch, so hopefully they accept it.
1: Copy that.
0: And my ETA is just a little over an hour. I was coming from Needles.
1: I copy. We still have about 30 minutes ETA.

0: Confident Mike Squad 315.
1: Medic Squad 315.
0: Medic Squad 315. We're at Walmart, unable to locate. Do you have anything further?
1: Negative. I'll try contacting the patient.

0: That is about 315. Come, sir.
1: Gulf Force. That's about 315.
0: There was no answer on callback.
1: Copy. We'll go AOR 184, unable to locate.
0: Copy. Yeah, I think we're still waiting for the concept to meet the comm center. They'll email it to me as soon as they get it, and I think reach out to the real master for that area too. Haven't heard back from him.

0: 44. I don't know if you've been on one of these yet recently. Typically, these tend to be like the Amazon boxcars that are stacked on top. They get looted and then lit on fire.
1: Alright, copy. Yeah, not too recent. Last one was about a year and a half ago.
0: Yeah, it's becoming a much more common event lately.

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1: I do. Is this getting ready to the comm center on that? Comm center, retain 139.
2: Battalion 139, go for comm center.
1: So, just referencing line 21, confirming from BNSF there is no fire and we can cancel.
2: Battalion 139, that's affirmed.
1: Okay, I copy. Go ahead and cancel water tender 413. I'm not sure if they're up on the TAC yet. I'll cancel everybody else on TAC.
2: I copy, thank you.
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0: Copy that. Thank you, sir.

On the victim, Patrol 337 at 12277, Apple Valley Road, Unit 309, between Apple Valley Road and No Cross Street.

0: Comm Center Patrol 337. Patrol 337. Comm Center Patrol 337, we're on scene at the UPS. We've also checked around the building, unable to locate any patient with this complaint. Were you able to get anything further?
1: That's a negative. They didn't answer on callback.
0: 337, I copy. We'll be going available. We can cancel landmark.

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0: Medication 52. If you take Mineola out of southbound, so you get to Sandstone, it should be right over the tracks. Make a left into a dirt road, and you'll be able to find it.
1: 402, you have Patrol 4 coming from Hellendale. We're working the worm farm still.
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We have one side-by-side with major damages. We'll be out checking this. Bye, Prop 8.

0: 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Brake patrol 4, do you copy the traffic?
1: Can you repeat?
0: Patrol 4, medic engine 402 is on scene. They advise they are on Sandstone, 2 miles north of Mignola Road. Vehicles with major damage will be out investigating.
1: I copy that. 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
1: 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We're still staging.

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1: And again, Gen 44.
0: Yeah, we saw SO on scene. We're going to go ahead and go on scene. We're familiar with this residence.
1: But again, 10:44, I copy.

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traffic collision, medic ambulance 305, medic engine 305, southbound, 15, between Main and Joshua US, 395, between, 15, freeway south on ramp, and, 15, freeway south off ramp exit, 141.

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0: traffic collision, medic ambulance 53, medic engine 53, southbound I-15, mile marker 174, between 15, freeway south on ramp, and unnamed road.
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1: Hey, go ahead, press 306.
0: Rescue 306, just confirming AR 308 is responding. Can you make contact?
1: Affirmative. We've made verbal contact with them. We're trying to recontact. I hear you. I'm calling.
0: Confirm response, please.
1: I'm with you. We're trying to get a handle.
0: I copy. Thank you.

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1: Good.
0: I don't know if you're listening to the traffic, but we don't have a helicopter en route as of yet. If we can't get one, we should probably start care flight because the reported open leg fracture.
1: Yeah, I copy. 306 is making contact with 308. They're staffed with a doctor and an EMT today. So give me just 1 second, Mike, but I'm with you.
2: Three

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1: Air Rescue 308, over Comm Center.
0: Yes, yeah, so are you at traffic for us? We're just topping off.
1: Air Rescue 308, just confirming your response.
0: Hey, from San Bernardino.
1: I copy. Medic engine 32 is responding as well, and you'll be on 3. Correction, EMS 2.
0: Copy that, EMS 2.

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0: And again, it's 31 heading into 32.
1: Go ahead.
0: And 308 will be here in 40 minutes.
1: Copy.

0: County Pension 53, County Rest 27.
1: Good.
0: Yeah, we're just clearing a call at state lines. So we're going to be jumping on that traffic accident with engine 65.
1: A 53 copies that. Also, just confirming you guys have at least one community ambulance with you.
0: That's affirmative. They're probably a good half hour out, potentially.
1: Okay. I'm looking at notes to say there's going to be five patients at this point. Would you guys be able to start a second ambulance for community?
0: Medic engine 53, was there a helicopter? Won't be any chance.
1: Yeah, you guys can go ahead and get those started. You want to land them at Buffalo Bills, apparently, or State Line.
0: Copy that. Comm Center, could you launch an airship, please?
2: 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We're launching. 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
1: LZ to be at Buffalo Bills ground contact will be yet to be determined.

0: 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One more time to LZ.
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0: I copy. Buffalo Bills will be the LZ.
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0: 27. I don't see the update on that. I will contact CHV to confirm.
1: You see it on our tablet command. 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
0: I copy. I'll confirm as well.

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1: 53.
0: Yeah, just confirming the address is 10162 Yatesville Road for this call.
1: No, it's negative. We had a call there yesterday. This is going to be southbound. It looks like near Nipton with the vehicle on fire for my patients.
0: Okay, copy that. Yeah, our tablet command was giving us bad info.
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Overdose, Medix Guev 315 at Victor Valley Mall, 14440, Fair Valley Road, between unnamed access road and Amargosa Road, seen clear for law enforcement.

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1: 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Just a quick update. 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
1: I copy. I'll confirm my SO.

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0: 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The advice will call back with the ETA, and they'll also call the signal tech.
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0: 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We're about 7 to 8 minutes out still. Do you need us to continue?
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1: Rundown is on line 11, and per Purdue, the comm plan is on line 13.
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0: 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We're on scene. It's going to be negative lines down. We do have a pole that's going to be energized to the rear of the address. If you could continue, Edison.

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1: 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If you can advise them, we're unable to locate what's energizing the pole.
0: Just confirming, unable to locate what's energizing?
1: Yeah, that's affirmed. We do have a pole to the back of the rear of the structure that is energized. The pole is not going to be Edison's. And again, unable to locate exactly what's energizing.
0: I copy.

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0: Air Rescue 308, just confirming you're clear from the call out in Essex?
1: No, negative. We're like 5 minutes out from the hospital.
0: I copy. Confirming that was Palm Springs Hospital.
1: With the Tether Regional, Palm Springs.
0: I copy. Tether Regional.

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1: Do you have an ETA for Edison?
0: Well, that's a negative. Edison advised they have a unit assigned. No ETA yet.
1: 312.

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0: Difficulty breathing, medic squad 311, 16415, Lariat Road, Unit 3, between No Cross Street and Rodeo Drive. Traffic collision, medic ambulance 31A, medic engine 32, westbound I-40, mile marker 152, between 40, freeway west on ramp, and 40, freeway west in.
1: Star Brush Patrol 18.
2: I copy, Brush Patrol 18.

0: Traffic collision, patrol 18, westbound I-40, mile marker 152, between 40, freeway west on ramp, and 40, freeway west is.
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0: Have you gotten anything further, 305 other than myself in the area of UTL so far?
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2: Active alarm. 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Does the alarm company have a school representative on their way?
1: Right, just one.

0: F-305 from 142.
1: Okay.
0: Yeah, I'm UTL on the north side of the Rancho. How about you on that side?
1: Yeah, we picked up a faint whiff of smoke, just the odor on Ranchero. That's why we're checking Coyote Trail. We're going to go south to Farmington and then double back.
0: I got you. You want to update Bredu or is it like me?
1: I got it.

0: 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Access can be off Lord's Road, north of Indian Trails. We'll be on scene here in about a minute.
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0: Patrol 4, medic at your 4.

0: 148 Medica Jafor. What I'm seeing is going to be an abandoned structure. Been burned multiple times. We have some debris on fire inside. We do have minor extensions of the veg. We have a small spot on a hill to the south. We'll have a patrol 4 pick that up. We'll start attacking this rubber, this rubbish fire here in the structure. We'll be fire attacked.
1: I copy that. It's got a abandoned structure, the rubbish fire inside, a little extension to the vegetation. We'll be taking fire attack.
0: Yeah, also, water tender 4 is right behind us. Should be good with that in the units on scene for water supply.
1: I copy that. All right, how big is that vegetation involvement?

0: There's no roof here, just rubbish burning inside. Wouldn't let that burn. We have this small spot on this hill to the south. It's starting to pick up. We're going to start attacking that. If you want to add this, upgrade this to a full vegetation response, in case we can't catch this.
1: Yeah, I copy. We got 401 at it, and then we got a full response from FedCom. So you got a full VLM response coming.
0: I copy that. Depending on their ETA, we should be good. I'll give you an update here in about a few minutes if we can capture the super last night. Should be burning.

0: 4148, your transmission is broken. Can you repeat? You got traffic for 4018.
1: Negative for Medic Kitchen 4.

0: 148.
1: Battalion 148.
0: Medic Engine 4 is on scene reporting an abandoned commercial structure. It's got a small debris fire inside with some extension into the vegetation. They're working on the vegetation fire right now, and we'll continue the balance.
1: Battalion 148, I copy. Abandoned building, small debris fire inside, some threat to a veg. Continue the balance.
0: Yeah, we'll be defensive on that structure. Get stop the clock.
1: I copy. We'll stop the clock.

0: go for fire attack.
1: Last transmission was broken up. Give me that size up on the vegetation that you got. How big are you getting, and what's the progress on it?
0: Yeah, it's affirmative. We got about 2 acres, like bunch of fuels. Slow rate of spread. We pretty much got the forward range stopped here at the top of the hill. I have patrol committed to it now. There are stretching lines. Yeah, the main structure, like I said, is just debris contained to the masonry walls.
1: I got that. You got about 2 acres, forward progress stop. You gonna see a need for a dozer or a
2: dozer?
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4: I copy. I'll show you en route.

0: 148 Fire Attack.
1: Echo for 148.
0: Yeah, just an update. We got forward rate stopped about 2 to 3 acres. I say when 401 gets here, we can commit them to the rubbish pile, and then BLM over here to the spot. They come up it up.
1: Copy that. Yeah, I'll be on scene about 3 minutes.
0: Copy.

0: At Megatune 4401A, we're coming it out. Is that structure on national trails or down rodeo?
1: 4-1, that's going to be off Lord's Road, coming off of Indian Trails, off National Trails to the west. It's going to be your first road as soon as you cross the tracks. Head north and you'll run right into it.
0: All right, copy that.
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0: Yeah, George, I see you walking down. Yeah, just come face to face with me. I'll take Lord's IC. I see he's going to be at my vehicle. We'll call the Bravo side of the structure.
1: Copy.
2: Go and available.
3: Air Rescue 308, I copy. Thank you.
0: No, I'm sorry, I'm on 48.
3: Battalion 148.

0: Copster 148.
1: I'm on scene. I'll be assuming Lord's IC. ICP is going to be at my vehicle on the Bravo side of the commercial structure. Crew's got four grates stopped. They got about 2 acres on a hillside, and probably got about a two-hour commitment time for overhaul and mop-up. We'll continue the response from BLM and MCLB for now.
2: Battalion 148, I copy. Lords, I see. ICPI vehicle at the Bravo side of structure. Forward stop. 2 hours committed. Continue the response.
3: Officer Battalion 142.
2: 42. Battalion 143, you're coming in extremely broken. Could you be advised, please?
3: I haven't done so already, so I'm on Station 4.

0: 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You're coming in extremely broken.
1: Thompson or Lords, I see.
0: Lords, I see.
1: Now let's go ahead and start to move up into Station 4.
0: I copy. 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
1: Medicare 305.
0: 305, go ahead.
1: Yeah, request law enforcement. We've got a possible suspect in the area. Are you clear a copy of the description and direct travel?
0: Go ahead.
1: It's going to be a white male adult, 5'6", black shirt, red hat, black jeans. He's walking through the field. He's now east of Escondido at our present location.
0: A 305, can you repeat the direction of travel there, Lynn?
1: Yeah, sorry about that. Looks like he's trying to duck into the field just south of the Walmart.
0: I copy.

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0: Yeah, we're releasing 7376, 7660, and BC 7124. They'll be going available shortly with San Bernardino.
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1: 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We have the crews responding on line 11, and I'm getting the comp plan if into the veg.
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1: 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Did you still need Desert Ambulance?
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0: 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We can can't play MAR. Still prolonged ETA. Patient's going to go POV.
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0: fire attack, I see. Hey, Georgie, how's the look on the interior there?
1: It's looking pretty good, just those members up top kind of smoldering. Up here on top with the patrol, a small little mold spot started flaring up. I think one more tender load, which should be good.
0: I got that. You think another 30 minutes, maybe?
1: 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I think an hour max.
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